la chasse est longue. 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

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Got St. Lucy's as long as I can be. Oh, bleed my soul, my baby's trying to quit me.

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Oh, Chitty. What do you say, Case? 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Yeah. Oh, wanted boy. Oh, Brett Morgan there on that center. I gotta get some of this myself. Throw another thing.

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No one can come between us. She's my Sheba and I'm her Sheik. That's why

Love will make you drink and gamble, make you stay out all night long. Love will make you drink and gamble.